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1: A few showers and a risk of a thunderstorm ending, then partly cloudy, low 17 degrees. A mix of sun and cloud Thursday, high 23, the humidex up to 27. Sunny Friday, high 24, sunny again Saturday, high 27, and a mix of sun and cloud Sunday, high 26 degrees.

And this town's lost its faith. 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
2: A few showers and a risk of a thunderstorm ending, then partly cloudy, low 17 degrees. A mix of sun and cloud Thursday, high 23, the humidex up to 27. Sunny Friday, high 24, sunny again Saturday, high 27, and a mix of sun and cloud Sunday, high 26 degrees.

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Whether you're broke or evergreen, your black, white, beige, chola descent, your Lebanese, your Orient. 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
2: A few showers and a risk of a thunderstorm ending, then partly cloudy, low 17 degrees. A mix of sun and cloud Thursday, high 23, the humidex up to 27. Sunny Friday, high 24, sunny again Saturday, high 27, and a mix of sun and cloud Sunday, high 26 degrees.

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0: Fox Mornings with Sarah and Hillary. Good morning. 5:35. Where does the time go? On your Thursday morning, still trying to keep track of things after the long weekend, after the whole summer.
1: After your 2 weeks of vacation.
0: After my 2 weeks of vacation.
1: That's really what this is about, Sarah.
0: Yesterday, as I was at my desk after 3 o'clock, I was like, and gone. That's the thing, right? Catching up and doing all that stuff after your nice, relaxing vacation. But I guess I just had to enjoy the actual relaxation of the vacation.
1: Yeah, and then you come back to hell.
0: You can't bottle it, seems. You just got to book another one.
1: And I think a lot of people are starting to do that as we head into the fall. They're like, oh, yeah. What's next?
0: Mm-hmm.
1: I was thinking like the next like long weekend is Thanksgiving.
0: Thanksgiving. Hey, that's a month away.
1: It's too far.
0: Well, we've got sunny cloud in today's forecast. We've got a high of 23 or 73. Humidex on top of that. I'm finding it quite humid still. We're sitting right now at 20 or 68, but I feel it's still just a little bit sticky.
1: Yeah, I could not get my windshield clear this morning.
0: Mm-hmm.
1: Not at all.
0: And it's like, it's not hot. And you don't want to turn the air, keep the air on. But as soon as you turn it off, you're like totally.
1: Yeah. And then the air makes it more foggy.
0: Modern problems. It's Sheryl Crow. Yeah, we're going to be soaking up the sun today here on the Fox.

0: Fox Mornings with Sarah and Hillary with Lola Young and Messy. Good morning.
1: I'm dreaming of those breakfast sammies from yesterday at Global Donuts and Deli.
0: I'm hungry. Why aren't we at Global today?
1: Why isn't that our full-time studio? That's what I know.
0: It was so social and so fun.
1: It was really great. And that breakfast sammy deal does continue right through the month of September. And when you think about it, it's a breakfast sammy and a coffee for $4.50, which is a great deal. But in general, it's only $6.95, which isn't bad either.
0: Yeah. I mean, either way, you're going to win at Global.
1: Yeah, for sure. Okay, are we going to win in the forecast department today?
0: I think so.
1: Sun and cloud, and a high of 23 or 73. Looks good. And let's just peek. Let's just have this tiny little peek to the weekend. Ooh, looks good. Okay, sunshine and lots of stuff going on this weekend once again. Of course, we'll keep you on top of everything. Right now, it's Cher. Oh, yeah, right? If I could turn back time to yesterday at Global.
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0: With an update from sarnianewstoday.ca, I'm Stephanie Shavs. Mix of sun and cloud today with a high of 23, 27 with the humidity. It's 20 Celsius, 68 Fahrenheit. Tourism Sarnia Lambton has a new permanent leader. The board of directors has officially appointed Adam Veen as executive director. Veen, who has been with the organization since 2021 as marketing director and served as interim head since March, was praised by board chair Al Duffy for his deep knowledge of Lambton County. The board expressed full confidence in Veen's ability to guide local tourism through shifting economic conditions, including cross-border travel trends and tariff impacts. Lambton OPP have charged a 16-year-old in an assault investigation in St. Clair Township. Officers responded to a complaint at around midnight Sunday. It's alleged an altercation had happened, during which a youth assaulted an individual, causing non-life-threatening injuries. The teen from Kitchener is charged with assault and assault causing bodily harm. And two people from Brampton are facing assault, intoxication, and mischief charges in an incident in Grand Bend. Lambton OPP officers were called to an address on Main Street September 5th at around 6 in the evening. Police say a vehicle had been damaged, and as a result, the two 24-year-olds were arrested and charged. Prime Minister Mark Carney is gathering his cabinet today and tomorrow in the mountain resort town of Banff, Alberta, for closed-door meetings as President Donald Trump's trade war intensifies. The cabinet retreat comes as the Liberal government plans its agenda for the fall sitting of Parliament in less than 2 weeks. Meanwhile, Ukrainian President Volodymyr Zelensky is set to meet Carney in Calgary this morning before addressing cabinet members gathered in Banff. The Prime Minister says the meeting will focus on the country's shared priorities, including deepening defense, economic, and energy cooperation. The Canadian press says Kyiv has suffered a barrage of Russian airstrikes in recent months, and Ukraine has pleaded for more air defense support from its allies. Major upgrades are coming to Progressive Auto Sales Arena. The Sarnia Sting have unveiled details on $2.25 million in privately funded renovations ahead of the new season. Highlights include new walkthrough concessions, a revamped team store in District 94, a new restaurant featuring over 19 big screen TVs and post-game live music on Friday nights. The Sting's regular season home opener is on October 2nd. Fog patches dissipating, then a mix of sun and cloud today with a high of 23, 27 with the humidity. Few clouds tonight, a low of 12. Sunny tomorrow, high of 24, 28 with the humidity. Sunny Saturday, a high of 27. It's 20 Celsius, 68 Fahrenheit.
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1: Oh, so it happened last night. The football season began.
2: Yay!
1: I don't feel any different. They are playing a game tonight that's in Australia.
2: Okay, very cool.
1: So they're trying to spread the NFL throughout the world.
2: Yeah, the international games are kind of a neat idea.
1: And it's going to be streaming on Netflix. But something interesting as Canadians, you might want to listen to this one. The Buffalo Bills are set to kick off their home opener next week, September 17th.
2: Okay.
1: And they're not just doing the Star Spangled Banner, but also they're singing O Canada, which I thought always just happened anyways. But turns out it did.
2: It only happens if they're playing a Canadian team. Like in the NHL, if it's two American teams, they just do the American national anthem. And then, but there are no Canadian NFL teams, so they never do O Canada.
1: Oh, I get it. Because there are no Canadian, that makes more sense. I'm like, why haven't they done it then? I see. Well, this is marking the first time that the team is going to feature both national anthems before the game. They're debuting their new Highmark Stadium, and not just anyone singing the national anthem, the Bare Naked Ladies.
2: You couldn't get more Canadian.
1: Are going to be performing O Canada.
2: It makes sense. It's a border city.
1: Yeah.
2: And it's close enough to Toronto and like St. Catharines and Hamilton, like that's a big population. A lot of people are fans because it's like the closest NFL team, so they cross the border to go to the game.
1: Exactly.
2: So that's very welcoming.
1: I love it that they're kind of saying forget the politics, we still love our Canadian fans,
2: especially with everything going on. Like I think this is their way of saying still come.
1: Yeah.
2: we love you,
1: we'll sing your national anthem, spend your money in our country, in our state, in our brand new stadium that we need to pay for.
2: Exactly.
1: Anyways, that's coming up for that game September 17th.
2: This is Dua Lipa on the Fox.

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10: 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I'll be parked right here, waiting for you, while you let loose on the dance floor. 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
11: 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MAD Canada.
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1: There has been a lot of talk online over the last little while about e-scooters and e-bikes.
2: Yes.
1: In Point Edward, and like the fact that they're technically banned,
2: yeah,
1: but people are like, what's happening?
2: I came across, a post yesterday that said, Village at Point Edward post saying, public safety reminder, it's got a big circle and a cross through it with scooters, no e-scooters allowed. Says e-scooters and electric assisted devices are not permitted on village streets, multi-use paths, or sidewalks other than approved mobility devices, et cetera, et cetera. And this has people so confused because what? You can't use these scooters
1: anymore?
2: Well,
1: you think about going under the bridge, like what a perfect place to use one of those scooters and e-bikes.
2: Yeah. And I mean, then if you look it up in Sarnia, is it legal to ride e-scooters in Sarnia? Is the question I put into the internet, and it says no, it is not legal to ride stand-up electric kick scooters on public roads, sidewalks, paths, or trails in the city of Sarnia. So I'm breaking the law, it seems, because I do both. I ride an e-scooter and I ride an e-bike, and I do it safely, and I wear a helmet,
1: yeah,
2: and I do all the things, but I do also see the side of people whipping around.
1: Yeah, kids are crazy on these things and not wearing helmets.
2: Not wearing
1: lots
2: their helmets
1: of injuries. It's
2: and riding
1: very,
2: on
1: like,
2: sidewalks. Like, I would never ride on a sidewalk. I do ride on the path. When I ride on the path, I can only go 30 kilometers an hour. Only. But I you know, if I see someone else, I slow down.
1: Now, it is interesting that they haven't separated, like, with a non-motorized bicycle.
2: Mm-hmm.
1: If you're over the age of 14.
2: I thought it was even 16.
1: You have to ride on the road.
2: Yeah.
1: And then if you're under that, you're allowed to ride on the sidewalk.
2: Yeah.
1: And if you're under that, you have to be wearing a helmet legally.
2: Exactly. And of course, that's not the case. So this is why this is becoming an issue. And I do know that they can be extremely dangerous. A friend of mine, her son in Brampton, 20 years old, riding a little cuckoo crazy, fell off, broke his collarbone, screwed himself up, lost his job, all of those things because he was joyriding on a scooter. And emergency room visits and hospitalizations for e-scooter injuries have increased significantly, especially among young people. So you get the fact that it's dangerous and it's kind of unregulated, but it's also really still a means of transportation for people.
1: Well, absolutely. And it's not like people didn't injure themselves on non-motorized bicycles. Like my brother, my brother flipped his and did a doozy on himself too. But it's just that I think we haven't set up legislation and we don't know the rules. But it's not like there aren't rental ones. Like, is there a business renting scooters in town when they're technically not legal?
2: Like, it doesn't make any sense, right? And, yeah, so I think everyone's really confused right now because, I mean, I scootered to my sister's house the other day.
1: E-bike to work.
2: I e-bike home from work. I use the trail system. I do use the bike path along Lakeshore because I prefer not to ride on the path on my e-bike, but I also don't want to ride on roads that don't have a bike path. So,
1: right, so.
2: But there are bike paths for them and all the things. And yeah, it's going to be coming to a head, basically.
1: Yeah.
2: With, like the Village of Point Edward saying, but are they, like, how does that get enforced?
1: Is there bylaw officers that are out and about looking for people on e-bikes and e-scooters?
2: And people do use them. People that do not have cars use them to get to their jobs and things like that. So then how does that factor in? Now, one thing I will say is that I find them, I don't ride it as much as I could or would, both my bike and my e-scooter, because I can't lock them up safely.
1: Oh.
2: Right? Because the scooter is really hard to lock up. And bikes, they just say, don't lock your e-bike because it's going to get lifted.
1: Interesting.
2: I know.
1: Very interesting. Well, the good news is that in a couple of months, it'll be winter and no one will be riding them. So we have like good 10 months before we need a solution.
2: Figure it all out. Hey, maybe that will be top on the agenda after the

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2: And coming up next week, we kick off our Fox Fall free-for-all. And Hillary, this is a chance for people to win big money. I'm not telling you how much just yet. It's to spend at local businesses, and it's a Q-tex, so you're going to have to listen. We're going to have lots of fun, and it's starting on Monday right here on The Fox. So stay tuned for all of the details. Right now, we've got details on what you need to know to start your day here in Sarnia Lambton with Sarnia News Today.
3: Good morning. I'm Stephanie Shavs. Mix of sun and cloud for today, a high of 23, 27 with the humidity. It's 20 Celsius, 68 Fahrenheit. There is a new executive director for Tourism Sarnia Lambton. Adam Veen, who has been with TSL since 2021, has been appointed to the role as of September 8th. TSL has been without a permanent executive director since the end of March. A damaged vehicle on Main Street West in Grand Bend has led to charges against two 24-year-olds from Brampton. Lambton OPP say the pair now face assault, intoxication, and mischief charges following an incident on Saturday. Police are urging anyone with further information to contact police or Crime Stoppers. Sarnia Sting fans are getting an upgraded arena experience. Ownership has invested $2.25 million into Progressive Auto Sales Arena, bringing faster walkthrough concessions, a refreshed retail store, and District 94, a new full-service restaurant. You can experience the new look when the Sting drop the puck for their home opener on October 2nd against the Sioux Greyhounds. You can also catch every game live on Big Country 103.9. And a reminder, there is a hiring event on today in Petroleum. They're looking to fill registered early childhood educator, early childhood assistant, cook, and supervisor positions. The job fair is on from 9 until noon today at the Lambton Rural Child Care Office in Petroleum. Mix of sun and cloud today with a high of 23, 27 with the humidity. Few clouds tonight, a low of 12. Sunny tomorrow, high of 24, warmer with the humidity. It's 20 Celsius, 68 Fahrenheit.
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1: Well, Saturday Night Live is coming back. It returns for its 52nd season later this month. And September 26th will feature Jalen Brunson, fresh off leading the New York Knicks to their first NBA championship as host. And joining him will be Cat's Eye, the big K-pop sensation. So a lot of people excited about that. They announced a few other hosts, including Dakota Johnson on October the 3rd. And we also have Shane Gillis stepping in as host on October the 10th. October 31st will be Indy Navarette, which doesn't ring a bell for me. But if you saw the movie, the horror film Obsession, you'll know who she is. And the guest host, the musical host, will be Gracie.
2: That'll be a great show for sure. Mr. T is not happy about the Netflix documentary about his life. He says it's absolute garbage and is expressing some disappointment over the way his story is being told. He says he saw the final cut about a month before its release, and he thought that a white filmmaker altered the narrative and perspective. And he also said that his Christianity was minimized in the film. So he says, watch it with a critical eye. It's not actually the truth.
1: That must be difficult, right? If you're a big star and someone's doing this like documentary biopic on you and you have no say in it.
2: Yeah, but at the same time, sometimes do we really see ourselves with a critical eye?
1: Deep, Hillary. Very deep.
2: A researcher has officially named four new species of bugs after Taylor Swift because she did the award shows and the statues weren't enough. She needs bugs. It's an entirely new genus called the Swiftophilus.
1: Oh, yes.
2: And, of course, it's generational. The researcher's 27, so she's right in Taylor's wheelhouse. And, they're tiny, brightly colored bugs native to Australia, and they measure only like a fraction of an inch long. So, kind of cool.
1: Kind of fun. I mean, of all of the ways you can be honored, why not with bugs?
2: Yeah. And such a good indication of how much she is just a part of the genius of our world these days. That's The Feed, 99.9 The Fox.
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1: Okay, you know these companies trying to get some attention. And Burger King is the next one on the docket. What are they up to now? Well, they want you to delete 10 friends. It's a new Facebook app.
2: Okay. And it's like their loyalty app or whatever.
1: They want people to put this Whopper sacrifice app and then choose 10 people to remove from their friend list.
2: Oh, I got plenty.
1: Well, here, you're going to get free Whoppers, girl.
2: Well, this is in the UK, though, right?
1: Oh, right. Darn. The app says when you do it, if you delete a friend and something shows up on the person's wall, because that was always the thing. How do you unfriend someone without letting them know that you've unfriended them? That's always my problem. Are they going to get a message that I got rid of them? But this one puts it right up there saying,
2: yeah, you've been voted off the island.
1: You've been sacrificed for a free Whopper. Now, if someone sacrificed me for a free Whopper, I would be okay with it because, I mean,
2: you can always become friends again later.
1: Exactly.
2: After I eat my delicious Whopper.
1: More than 15,000 people have downloaded the app. So people are into it for sure.
2: In this economy, I can't afford to go out with my friends anyway. So what's the point in having them?
1: Oh, chaperone, head over to the Pink Pony Club on the Fox.

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2: Well, after all that rain yesterday, we're looking forward to a mix of sun and cloud today. A high of 23 or 73, humidex 27. And peeking ahead to the weekend, ooh, it's looking nice and sunny. We're currently sitting at 20 or 68.
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1: With an update from Sarnia News Today .ca, I'm Stephanie Shavs. Mix of sun and cloud for today with a high of 23, 27 with the humidity. It's 20 Celsius, 68 Fahrenheit. Tourism Sarnia Lambton has a new executive director. Jess Monday has the details.
2: The Board of Directors for Tourism Sarnia Lambton has appointed Adam Veen as the new executive director. He has served as interim executive director since March, guiding the organization through a transition period. Veen has been with TSL since 2021. The Board of Directors said it's confident in Veen's skill set and experience to navigate ever-evolving economic conditions, including tariffs and cross-border travel uncertainty. I'm Jess Monday.
1: Lambton OPP have charged a 16-year-old in an assault investigation in St. Clair Township over the weekend. Police responded to a complaint around midnight Sunday. It's alleged there was an altercation during which a youth assaulted an individual, causing non-life-threatening injuries. The teen from Kitchener is charged with assault and assault causing bodily harm. Two people from Brampton are facing assault, intoxication, and mischief charges following an incident in Grand Bend. Lambton OPP officers were called to an address on Main Street West on September 5th at about 6 in the evening. Police say a vehicle had been damaged and as a result, the 24-year-olds were arrested and charged. Ukrainian President Volodymyr Zelensky is set to meet with Prime Minister Mark Carney in Calgary this morning before addressing cabinet members gathered in Banff, Alberta for a cabinet retreat. Carney says the meeting will focus on the country's shared priorities, including deepening defense, economic, and energy cooperation. The Canadian Press says ministers at the retreat will also hear from guest speakers on the economy, Indigenous partnerships, and international affairs during closed-door sessions. And big changes are coming to Progressive Auto Sales Arena ahead of the new OHL season. The Sarnia Sting have detailed $2.25 million in privately funded upgrades, including faster walkthrough concessions and a refreshed team store called Sting Authentics. Fans can also look forward to District 94, a brand new restaurant featuring over 19 TVs and live music after every Friday home game. The Sting's home opener is set for Friday, October 2nd, against the Sioux Greyhounds. 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Mix of sun and cloud for today. High of 23, 27 with the humidity. Few clouds tonight, a low of 12. Sunny tomorrow, high of 24, 28 with the humidity. And for Saturday, sunny, a high of 27. It's 20 Celsius, 68 Fahrenheit.
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0: Fox Mornings with Sarah and Hillary. Supporting Sarnia Lampton.
1: We're joined this morning by Liz Page and Catherine Joy to talk about World Suicide Prevention Day. They are members of the committee here in Sarnia Lampton. Good morning, ladies.
2: Good morning. Good morning.
1: You have your event today at Point Brewing from 4 till 8. Tell me more about that.
3: So for the second year in a row, we are going to be at the Point Brewing Company from 4 until 8 p.m. And we are going to be having a little bit of something for everyone. There's going to be some music by Travis Lore. The Cheese Wedge will be there with gourmet grilled cheese. Team Outfitters will be there doing some heat press t-shirts. And really, it's just an opportunity for us to all come together and sort of acknowledge World Suicide Prevention Day across our community.
1: It's so important for youth and adults alike. You also have another thing that we can do at our houses.
3: Yes.
1: Tell me more about that.
2: Absolutely. So our goal is that we're going to paint the town yellow so you can decorate your trees, any parts of your home where you can hang some yellow ribbons, businesses, streetlights, all of that. Just bringing more yellow to the community.
1: Now, what inspired you both to get involved in this event and in this cause?
3: That's a great question. So our committee is made up of local agencies that send staff resources and time to collaborate on the committee. And I think that everyone on the committee has a connection in some way, shape, or form. I think most people have been impacted by suicide in some way and the ripple effect across the community. So I think mostly just a shared interest and passion in mental health and suicide prevention. And in the last few years, we've really doubled down and started to collaborate more with Talk for Tamara, which is Lori Lumley's foundation in memory of her daughter, and Project Mental Wellness with Leanne Farah in memory of her husband, Len. So we've just really, I think, tried to work together, and we are loving the collaboration, and it's been really rewarding.
1: Is there anything else we need to know about the event today?
2: You're going to want to dress in some yellow, whatever you can. You're going to want to hang some ribbon. You're going to want to stop by Point Brewery starting at 4 o'clock to take part of the connection, remembrance, and overall community. You can also purchase a Give Hope a Voice lawn sign. So that's being promoted on all our socials right now. And those can be used year after year. And again, it's all about promoting mental health awareness, education, and really just a collective community awareness to give hope a voice.
1: Well, thank you so much for joining us on the show, and we look forward to your event.
3: Thanks for having us.
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1: 7:19 on your Thursday morning, and it's back to school week, and it's back to reality, back to routines, back to all of the things, and you might be starting to feel a little bit overwhelmed. Your calendar is filling up, but guess what? It could be a good thing.
2: Can it?
1: Hillary is skeptical.
2: Well, sometimes it can like totally feel overwhelming. You feel like you're rushing around everywhere.
1: True. But too much free time is actually bad for us.
2: Okay, and how so?
1: So researchers found that, well, at first, if you have free time,
2: okay,
1: at first you feel awesome. It feels great. But that goes away because we have too much free time. It gives us a sense of poor productivity and no purpose.
2: Okay.
1: So it is definitely a fine balance. You don't want to be over-stimulated, okay, over-programmed, over all the things. But you don't want that pendulum to swing too much either, because then you kind of feel that lack of purpose. And we all want to have purpose, that's for sure. And I noticed that. And I feel like this is hard for some, like kids these days, and starting to launch kids, like my kids, like on the weekend, my son unfortunately has a broken foot.
2: Okay.
1: So it took out a lot of things that he could have been doing on the weekend. And he's kind of in limbo between apartments and things like that. And he like doesn't have anything to look after. And I could really feel like this sense of, coming from him on the weekend. And so it kind of put it into perspective for me. But I think that's also, Hillary, how hobbies got popular.
2: Okay, what do you mean by that? Oh, because they like fill up the space.
1: It fills up the space. It gives you something to do. It gives you productivity and a little bit of a sense of purpose as well. So just keep that in mind if you're feeling a little bit overscheduled. You don't want to be too underscheduled all at the same time.
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2: Today, mix of sun and cloud, a high of 23 or 73. It'll feel closer to 27. Tonight, a few clouds and a low of 12. Some nice cooler overnight temperature. And then for Friday, sunny skies and a high of 24 or 75, feeling closer to 28.
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2: 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Tickets are $5, with proceeds going to the Women's Interval Home.
3: Go nowhere. Sarah and Hillary have more to say. Whether they should is another question. Fox Mornings continues next.

0: Fox Mornings with Sarah and Hillary. We had a text from a listener saying that they are heading in from Alvidston to Watford, and the whole way in Lambton County, it's been quite foggy. We're not seeing it here in town, but maybe out in the county in certain low-lying areas, you might be experiencing some fog this morning.
1: Thank you, Sue, for texting in. And yeah, keep us on top of things. 519-464-1999. I know there was a lot of backups happening yesterday on that Modeland overpass where they're doing that huge gigantic project that's still ongoing. So yeah, let us know what you're experiencing with the A1 security text line. And you can also use it to tell us about birthdays. The birthday bunch is coming up, and let us know if you have somebody celebrating. 519-464-1999. Time now to check in with Sarnie News Today.
2: Good morning. I'm Stephanie Shavs. Mix of sun and cloud today with a high of 23. Right now, 18 Celsius, 64 Fahrenheit. Tourism Sarnia Lambton has a new permanent leader. The Board of Directors has officially appointed Adam Veen as Executive Director. Veen, who has been with the organization since 2021 as Marketing Director and served as Interim Head since March, was praised by Board Chair Al Duffy for his deep knowledge of Lambton County. The board has expressed full confidence in Veen's ability to guide local tourism through shifting economic conditions, including cross-border travel trends and tariff impacts. Prime Minister Mark Carney is gathering his cabinet today and tomorrow in the mountain resort town of Banff, Alberta, for closed-door meetings as President Donald Trump's trade war intensifies. The cabinet retreat comes as the Liberal government plans its agenda for the fall sitting of Parliament in less than 2 weeks. And major upgrades are coming to Progressive Auto Sales Arena in Sarnia. The Sarnia Sting have unveiled details on $2.25 million in privately funded renovations ahead of the new OHL season. Highlights include new walkthrough concessions, a revamped team store, and District 94, a new restaurant featuring over 19 big-screen TVs and post-game live music on Friday nights. The Sting's regular season home opener is set for October 2nd. Mix of sun and cloud for today, a high of 23, 27 with the humidity. Few clouds tonight, a low of 12. It's 18 Celsius, 64 Fahrenheit.
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6: We have been fans of Zara Larsson for a long time, but this Midnight Sun era is not only her most successful, it's arguably her best and hands down her most personal.
7: Yeah, she started so young, signing her first record deal at only 13 years old. So you can't blame her for needing the time to grow into herself and really take charge of her creative decisions.
8: Yeah, Zara wrote all 13 of the album's tracks, which was a first for her, but it's not only about the music. She really got involved in everything to create the Zara world.
6: And that came in part from a big shift in her perception. She tells Perfect Magazine she immersed herself in things she really cares about creatively that she used to feel she could not because she doesn't have deep knowledge about them specifically.
7: She uses lighting as an example. She has zero clue how to program lights, so she used to think, I can't say much, until she realized you don't have to be a tech geek to just have a vision.
8: And trust that the experts around you do have the skills to bring it to life.
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0: It's the Birthday Bunch.
1: Who's celebrating on this September the 10th. We want to say happy birthday to Kathy Paisley, 43, from Jackson and Findlay. We've got Counselor Ashley having a birthday, and that is from Eddie. Liam Edwards is 7 today. Happy birthday from Mom, Dad, Ella, and Oreo. Woof!
2: Now, we also have a late entry on the line right now. Good morning, The Fox.
3: Good morning. I wanted to say happy birthday to my daughter, Alicia Murphy, today. She turned 23.
1: Awesome. Well, you just did it live on The Fox. So who's that from?
3: Her mom and her dad and her sister, Katie.
1: Love it. Thank you so much. And yeah, we do
3: that.
1: You're welcome. We do the birthday bunch each and every weekday morning. 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Easy to do. 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
1: Very exciting day today. It is National TV Dinner Day. No one's cooking.
2: TV Dinner Day. Wow. That, I think, takes a lot of people back. And some further than others when it comes to TV dinners.
1: Like, originally they started, what, in the 50s?
2: Yeah.
1: And they were in, like, tinfoil?
2: Yeah, and it wasn't in the microwave.
1: Because there were no microwaves yet.
2: And then it was like right when like televisions were becoming popular. So it was like stick it in the oven and then serve it in front of the TV. It was part of like the packaging and, mm-hmm. and branding.
1: On the TV tray.
2: Oh, I loved having a TV tray back in the day. Do people still use those?
1: I have two in my garage and they have your name on them.
2: Oh, yeah. Now, yeah. So today is the day to celebrate. Now, the evolution...
1: Like, it's come a long way.
2: It really has. Like back in the 70s, that's when we went to like the Hungry Man.
1: But it originally started like, I guess there was a massive surplus of unsold turkey on Thanksgiving. So the Mr. Swanson, Jerry Thomas, he's a salesman for Swanson. He was like, well, let's just put it in tinfoil and toss it in the freezer and market it.
2: And market it, they did. Women were hitting the workforce more.
1: Yeah.
2: Televisions were becoming more popular. It took 45 minutes to heat it up in the oven, though. And then you fast forward to like the 70s when we were kids and it's the Hungry Man.
1: Yeah, with the hot dinner dessert.
2: What kind of dessert can we put on the tray that can take being zapped in a microwave?
1: Now, I'll be honest, I didn't eat a lot of these growing up, except for like this. Well, I've been on Weight Watchers since I was like 13. So the lean cuisines.
2: Oh, yes. That was how I experienced this, like the microwavable TV dinner. Lean cuisine and Michelinas.
1: Yeah, high school was definitely Michelinas.
2: 90s, 2000s. Now, are people still using this convenience? I don't think they're still, like those two brands aren't as popular as they used to be.
1: But you still see them around.
2: And then you have things like, like Macro Foods.
1: Yeah.
2: Which they do the same idea, the frozen meals, but they're focusing more on like healthy and kind of
1: like protein and
2: all those macros that you need.
1: Yeah. And like President's Choice has like whatever.
2: Oh, yeah. I have a few in my I do keep a few in my freezer just for when you need them. They're so freaking handy.
1: But it's certainly not like the traditional like the Hungry Man style with the little bit of corn and then you've got the mashed potatoes.
2: Compartmentalized tray.
1: And like, oh, that's... I remember the meatloaf.
2: So, yeah, if you do not feel like cooking dinner tonight, root around in your freezer. And you have permission to eat it in front of the TV as well.
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2: We did have some reports of fog in the county this morning, so something to be aware of. Other than that, it'll dissipate, and then we're looking for sun and cloud. 23 or 73 will be the high. Humidex on top of that, just below 20 right now to start your Thursday morning.
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0: With an update from SarniaNewsToday.ca, I'm Stephanie Shabs. Mix of sun and cloud today with a high of 23, slightly warmer though with the humidity. It's 18 Celsius, 64 Fahrenheit. 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Tourism Sarnia Lambton has a new executive director. Reporter Jess Monday has the details.
1: The Board of Directors for Tourism Sarnia Lambton has appointed Adam Veen as the new executive director. He has served as interim executive director since March, guiding the organization through a transition period. Veen has been with TSL since 2021. The Board of Directors said it's confident in Veen's skill set and experience to navigate ever-evolving economic conditions, including tariffs and cross-border travel uncertainty. I'm Jess Monday.
0: Now that TSL has a new executive director, what should be the primary focus for promoting the region moving forward? Tell us by voting in our daily online poll at sarnianewstoday.ca. Lambton OPP have laid assault charges against a 16-year-old following a late-night incident in St. Clair Township. It happened on Sunday just after midnight, where police say an altercation left one individual with non-life-threatening injuries. The Kitchener teen faces counts of assault and assault causing bodily harm and is set to appear in Sarnia Court at a later date. Their name is withheld under the Youth Criminal Justice Act. Scientists say the planet just experienced its hottest August on record, driven by human-caused climate change and a strong El Niño. According to a European climate service, global temperatures last month averaged 16.96 degrees Celsius, tied with the all-time record set in July 2023. Global temperatures exceeded pre-industrial levels by 1.65 degrees, surpassing the target set by the Paris Climate Agreement. Experts warn that extreme heat waves, buckling infrastructure, and severe weather will only continue until global fossil fuel emissions drop significantly. And a reminder, there's a hiring event on in Petrolia this morning. Lambton Works Employment Services says they're looking to fill registered early childhood educator, early childhood assistant, cook, and supervisor positions. The job fair is on from 9 until noon at the Lambton Rural Child Care Office in Petrolia. Mix of sun and cloud today, a high of 23, 27 with the humidity. Few clouds tonight, a low of 12. Sunny tomorrow, a high of 24, feeling like 28. It's 18 Celsius, 64 Fahrenheit.
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1: We're going to talk about the municipal election. Don't worry, we're not actually going to get into politics.
2: No. This is not the place for that.
1: But ever. I have a question about municipal elections because this is a bit of a transition year in my life. Mm-hmm. And I'm wondering if anyone else has ever experienced this or if you know anything about municipal elections. Sarah, we just sold our house.
2: Yes.
1: In Corunna. It closes October 1.
2: St. Clair Township.
1: Yeah. Now, my new house that I just purchased.
2: Congratulations.
1: Thank you. Hopefully it all goes through my inspections today.
2: Send out good vibes.
1: It closes on October 29th. So I am.
2: And it's in Sarnia.
1: It's in Sarnia. And so I am going to be without a permanent address
2: for the month of October.
1: And the election happens 3 days before my house closes. But I have to live in the city afterward. And I feel like I should be able
2: you
1: to
2: should
1: like,
2: have your say.
1: I'm 3 days shy.
2: That is interesting. Yeah. What's the protocol there? Now, you're not going to own the house technically till the 28th.
1: But I do have, like, my purchase agreement if we, like, fulfill all of that and everything goes well. Like, it does say that I will be...
2: Right. So maybe you're just going to have to do... Amongst all of the other things you have going on when you're selling a house, buying a house, moving and all that stuff, if you just hit up City Hall and say, yeah. What's up?
1: In between trying to find my T4s from the last several years. And
2: oh, my goodness. Yeah, you're kind of in voting limbo.
1: And this is confusing for a bunch of reasons. But beyond that, there's also like the mail situation.
2: Mm.
1: So my mail, I'm going to be in between addresses for a month.
2: Yes.
1: Do I change it twice? Where do I send it?
2: Do you put it on hold, but then you're not getting any mail for a month, which actually could be a good thing.
1: Oops, didn't pay that bill. But there's like a lot of stuff finishing up and things changing. And so it's kind of important.
2: Mm-hmm. But yeah, how many times can you change your address? Like, because you're staying somewhere temporarily for the month of October. Oh my gosh.
1: It's like, it's so much. But most important is the election thing, because we have to live with that for years.
2: And that actually is a good reminder for families that have kids off at university.
1: Yeah.
2: As well. Because we want to make sure lots of people get out and vote this election. That we can talk about. Municipal elections are really important. And it's important to get your kids involved as well if they're still using your address.
1: Mm-hmm.
2: Maybe they'll have advanced voting in October, you know, around Thanksgiving when a lot mm-hmm. of kids come home, as long as they're over 18 for their Thanksgiving break or their reading week break. So that's also a thing as well. But if anybody knows the answer for Hillary, what should she do? How does she get to vote in Sarnia if she doesn't technically live in Sarnia until 3 days after the election?
1: Or do I just get to complain about other people's decisions for the next few years?
2: Wasn't me.
1: Miles Smith and Stargazing on The Fox. 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
2: We've got a mix of sun and cloud in today's forecast. A high of 23 or 73 with a humidex of 27. It's cooling off tonight, down to 12 or 54. Sunny on Friday and a high of 24. And the weekend looking pretty darn good from here.
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0: Hustle culture is the number one thing. They're not here for it.
1: Back when I was a kid, I had 2 part-time jobs and went to school full-time. I roll.
0: And they're like, I'm going to play more video games. They don't have the same fire for work that we did. And I mean,
1: is that a good thing? Is that a bad thing? Time will tell. Time will tell.
0: For sure. 90s nostalgia. Constant 90s nostalgia. We're always looking back.
1: Well, you can't help but look back to those glory days.
0: Here's the thing. Everything 90s is new again, and I think they hate it because they don't want to be like us, because it's not cool to be like us, but they want to steal our stuff.
1: You can't have my Tamagotchi.
0: I mean, if Alanis Morissette is going to be singing at Olivia Rodrigo's festival, the 90s are cool.
1: And that means we're cool? I roll.
0: Hipster culture. I thought we were kind of getting out of that, but I guess it's still around. The craft beer, the handlebar mustaches.
1: That's more kind of the millennials I think of. I'm not as hip as the hipsters.
0: Sarah, you have a mullet.
1: Oh, right. I am cool. I take it back.
0: Taking pictures of our food.
1: Which I am very guilty of. I don't really post them anymore, but I go through my camera and I'm like, why? Why do I have
0: like,
1: so many
0: am I really
1: going
0: to go back and look at this food again?
1: No,
0: never. Mm-mm. And oversharing about our relationships. Like, a little too comfortable telling everybody how you are with your partner. But that's just called communicating. I think that's something that's kind of lost on Generation Z. Taylor Swift, You Belong With Me on The Fox.

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2: Just got a text from a listener about an accident with heavy emergency presence, and it's in front of Lake Road School on Lakeshore Road. So please avoid the area if you are able, and we're hoping everybody is okay. We do have sun and cloud in today's forecast and a high of 23 or 73.
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2: And just getting another text in about the collision at Lakeshore and Indian, talking about traffic being slow, partially blocked, and also the access for Sarnia Adult Education is temporarily not accessible. 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
11: Good morning, I'm Stephanie Shavs. Mix of sun and cloud today with a high of 23. Right now, 18 Celsius, 64 Fahrenheit. Tourism Sarnia Lambton has a new permanent leader. The Board of Directors has officially appointed Adam Veen as Executive Director. Veen, who has been with the organization since 2021 as Marketing Director and served as Interim Head since March, was praised by Board Chair Al Duffy for his deep knowledge of Lambton County. The board has expressed full confidence in Veen's ability to guide local tourism through shifting economic conditions, including cross-border travel trends and tariff impacts. Prime Minister Mark Carney is gathering his cabinet today and tomorrow in the mountain resort town of Banff, Alberta, for closed-door meetings as President Donald Trump's trade war intensifies. The cabinet retreat comes as the Liberal government plans its agenda for the fall sitting of Parliament in less than 2 weeks. And major upgrades are coming to Progressive Auto Sales Arena in Sarnia. The Sarnia Sting have unveiled details on $2.25 million in privately funded renovations ahead of the new OHL season. Highlights include new walkthrough concessions, a revamped team store, and District 94, a new restaurant featuring over 19 big screen TVs and post-game live music on Friday nights. The Sting's regular season home opener is set for October 2nd. Mix of sun and cloud for today, a high of 23, 27 with the humidity. Few clouds tonight, a low of 12. It's 18 Celsius, 64 Fahrenheit.
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1: Well, it's fall. We're back at school. All of our things are coming back at us like Saturday Night Live. Yes, they have announced their host. It returns with its 52nd season, September 26th. And the host will be Jalen Brunson. And he, of course, led the New York Knicks to their first NBA championship in 53 years. So he's going to be hosting. And joining him is the K-pop sensation, Cat's Eye. Both of them will be making their SNL debuts. Some of the other hosts and musical guests have been announced, including Dakota Johnson, October the 3rd, featuring a hardcore rock band called Turnstile. And we have Shane Gillis stepping into host October the 10th. And on October 31st, Indy Navarette will be hosting. And I had to figure that one out. She is in that movie that was huge this summer, that horror film, Obsession. And the musical guest for that one, Gracie Abrams.
2: Very, very cool. Mr. T is slamming that new Netflix documentary about him. He says it's not like an actual representation of who he is and what he was. He says he only saw the final cut a month before it was released, and he felt that a white filmmaker altered the narrative to fit a certain perspective, and they kind of lost his deep Christian faith. It was minimized, and he also clarified that his famous catchphrase, "I pity the fool," is actually a message of mercy and goodness rather than aggression, which is interesting.
1: It must be tough to have kind of no creative control over something that's like your life story.
2: But then if you really think about it, do we have a real perspective of who we are as a person? Like, maybe we are perceived different than we actually are.
1: Huh. Deep, Hillary. Very deep. And we're going deep into accolades when it comes to Taylor Swift.
2: Now, she's won basically every award there is, right?
1: Yes.
2: Now, another lovely little honor. She has four species of insects that have now been named after her.
1: Sorry, did you say four species of insects?
2: Yes, they're called Swiftophilus, and they're a new genus. And this researcher, who happens to be 27, you know, it's right in Taylor's world.
1: Audience.
2: They wanted to name them as a tribute to the singer's show-stopping talent. And they're these, like, brightly colored little bugs native to Australia, which is kind of cool.
1: There you have it.
2: And that's the feed, 99.9 The Fox.
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11: The Sarnia Roadrunners present 1, 3, and 5-kilometer runs on Saturday, September 12th at 8:30 a.m. The event starts at Terry's Loop in Canaterra Park. 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
1: So we mentioned early yesterday morning that it was going to be a big day for Apple fans because rumor had it the foldable iPhone was going to be debuted, and that it did. The Duo, Hillary, was announced yesterday.
2: And it's kind of cool looking. Like, it's very large. It's about the size of, remember iPad minis?
1: Yeah.
2: Like, the kids had them growing up.
1: Mm-hmm.
2: It's about that big once you fold it open.
1: Once you open it up. And you open it up width-wise, but you can view it vertically. It's like a little book that you're reading. Does that fit in a pocket? I don't know. So a lot of people were excited about it until they found out the price. Do you have $3,000 for a new cell phone? And
2: three
1: that's
2: grand.
1: At the least amount of gigabyte storage you can get. It only goes up from there.
2: This is going to be one of those things, too, where like a lot of the cell phone companies, they have the financing plans, but then you have to give it back after 2 years. Can you imagine? I've just paid $150 a month for 2 years, and I don't own it.
1: Oh, my goodness. And it begs a few questions as people that are invested in getting posts out to their followers. Like, it looks like it's going to be, you can view your social media completely differently. So is, like, the way we currently post, you got to choose Instagram story, Instagram.
2: Yeah, because we all shoot.
1: Reel. Is it a reel? Is
2: videos
1: it a this?
2: Is as vertical now.
1: Yeah.
2: And now this is going to be, horizontal. Is it going to push things more horizontal? Or are you only going to use one side of the screen? Like, do you have, like, you know, the split screen?
1: This is like a full computer in your body.
2: Also, as somebody who had teenagers in their life,
1: mm-hmm.
2: two screens to break.
1: Yeah. Yeah, what happens when it breaks? How much is the fix on that going to be? Oh, my goodness. Anyways, you know there's people that will be excited, and price is no object, and it will fly off the shelves. Pre-orders begin October 17th, by the way.
2: Do you know who's excited?
1: Who?
2: People who can write it off as a business expense.
1: Oh, it's somber on your Thursday morning. The band, not the weather. Beautiful day out there. Lots of sunshine at 8:48.

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1: With an update from SarniaNewsToday.ca, I'm Stephanie Shavs. Mix of sun and cloud today with a high of 23, 27 with the humidity. It's 19 Celsius, 66 Fahrenheit. Callers to the Sarnia Newsroom reporting a crash earlier this morning near Lake Road Public School on Lakeshore Road. Motorists may want to avoid that area for the time being. Big changes are coming to Progressive Auto Sales Arena ahead of the new OHL season. The Sarnia Sting have detailed $2.25 million in privately funded upgrades, including faster walkthrough concessions and a refreshed team store called Sting Authentics. Fans can also look forward to District 94, a brand new restaurant featuring over 19 TVs and live music every Friday. The Sting's home opener is set for Friday, October 2nd against the Sioux. You can also catch every call live on Big Country 103.9. Tourism Sarnia Lambton has named a new executive director. Jess Monday has the details.
2: The Board of Directors for Tourism Sarnia Lambton has appointed Adam Veen as the new executive director. He has served as interim executive director since March, guiding the organization through a transition period. Veen has been with TSL since 2021. The Board of Directors said it's confident in Veen's skill set and experience to navigate ever-evolving economic conditions, including tariffs and cross-border travel uncertainty. I'm Jess Monday.
1: Lambton OPP have charged a 16-year-old in an assault investigation in St. Clair Township over the weekend. Officers, just after midnight Sunday, responded to a complaint. It's alleged an altercation had occurred during which a youth assaulted an individual, causing non-life-threatening injuries. The teen from Kitchener is charged with assault and assault causing bodily harm. And Ukrainian President Volodymyr Zelensky is set to meet with Prime Minister Mark Carney in Calgary this morning before addressing cabinet members gathered in Banff, Alberta for a cabinet retreat. Carney says the meeting will focus on the country's shared priorities, including deepening defense, economic, and energy cooperation. The Canadian press says ministers at the retreat will also hear from guest speakers on the economy, Indigenous partnerships, and international affairs during closed-door sessions. Mix of sun and cloud for today, a high of 23, feeling like 27 with the humidity. Few clouds for tonight, a low of 12. Sunny tomorrow, high of 24, feeling like 28. Sunny again Saturday with a high of 27. Right now, it's 19 Celsius, 66 Fahrenheit.
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0: a country female superstar with him. He has done some shows with Shania Twain. They've worked together. But it'll be 25 shows, including some stops in 6 North American cities throughout April and May. And it heads to Europe in July and August of next year. And Toronto gets 2 nights, so it should be a great show.
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2: Mix of sun and cloud for today with a high of 23, slightly warmer with the humidity. Few clouds tonight, a low of 12. Tomorrow, sunny, a high of 24, 28 with the humidity. Sunny again Saturday, a high of 27.
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2: We're joined this morning by Liz Page and Catherine Joy to talk about World Suicide Prevention Day. They are members of the committee here in Sarnia Lambton. Good morning, ladies.
3: Good morning. Good morning.
2: You have your event today at Point Brewing from 4 till 8. Tell me more about that.
4: So for the second year in a row, we are going to be at the Point Brewing Company from 4 until 8 p.m. And we are going to be having a little bit of something for everyone. There's going to be some music by Travis Lohr. The Cheese Wedge will be there with gourmet grilled cheese. Team Outfitters will be there doing some heat press t-shirts. And really, it's just an opportunity for us to all come together and sort of acknowledge World Suicide Prevention Day across our community.
2: It's so important for youth and adults alike. You also have another thing that we can do at our houses.
4: Yes.
2: Tell me more about that.
3: Absolutely. So our goal is that we're going to paint the town yellow so you can decorate your trees, any parts of your home where you can hang some yellow ribbons, businesses, streetlights, all of that. Just bringing more yellow to the community.
2: Now, what inspired you both to get involved in this event and in this cause?
4: That's a great question. So our committee is made up of local agencies that send staff resources and time to collaborate on the committee. And I think that everyone on the committee has a connection in some way, shape, or form. I think most people have been impacted by suicide in some way and the ripple effect across the community. So I think mostly just a shared interest and passion in mental health and suicide prevention. And in the last few years, we've really doubled down and started to collaborate more with Talk for Tamara, which is Lori Lumley's foundation in memory of her daughter, and Project Mental Wellness with Leanne Farah in memory of her husband, Len. So we've just really, I think, tried to work together, and we are loving the collaboration, and it's been really rewarding.
2: Is there anything else we need to know about the event today?
3: You're going to want to dress in some yellow, whatever you can. You're going to want to hang some ribbon. You're going to want to stop by Point Brewery starting at 4 o'clock to take part of the connection, remembrance, and overall community. You can also purchase Give Hope a Voice lawn sign. So that's being promoted on all our socials right now. And those can be used year after year. And again, it's all about promoting mental health awareness, education, and really just a collective community awareness to give hope a voice.
2: Well, thank you so much for joining us on the show, and we look forward to your event.
4: Thanks for having us.
5: Mix of sun and cloud for today with a high of 23, slightly warmer with the humidity. Few clouds tonight, a low of 12. Tomorrow, sunny, a high of 24, 28 with the humidity. Sunny again Saturday, a high of 27.
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1: Good morning. I'm Stephanie Shabs. 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There's a new executive director for Tourism Sarnia Lambton. Adam Veen, who has been with TSL since 2021, has been appointed to the role as of September 8th. TSL has been without a permanent executive director since the end of March. Full details are posted on our website. Ukrainian President Volodymyr Zelensky is set to meet with Prime Minister Mark Carney in Calgary this morning, before addressing cabinet members gathered in Banff, Alberta for a cabinet retreat. And scientists say the planet just experienced its hottest August on record, driven by human-caused climate change and a strong El Niño. According to the European Climate Service, Copernicus, global temperatures last month averaged 16.96 degrees Celsius, tied with the all-time record set in July 2023. Mix of sun and cloud today, a high of 23, 27 with the humidity. Few clouds tonight, a low of 12. Sunny tomorrow with a high of 24.
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Our Sarnia Sting take on the London Knights on Friday. This is your last chance to text in to win those tickets. Text the word Sting right now to 519-464-1999, the A1 security text line. Game begins at 7 tomorrow night, and we'll let you know if you are a winner. Here's Dracula from Tame Impala featuring

0: Cameron Whitcomb with you and me, today's best music, 99.9 The Fox. So maybe you are 15 years into your career, 20 years, 25, 30, or even 40. And at those stages, at those milestones, your mind still goes to retirement. It's a natural thing to think about. But when it comes to retirement destinations and where's the best country to retire, where do you think that would be? Looks like, according to a new report by a financial consulting firm called Hoxton Wealth, Greece received high marks for its dry and sunny climate and relaxed lifestyle. Greece has a low crime rate and excellent safety statistics. It scored a 9 out of 10 in travel connectivity, which reflects how easily retirees can travel to and from there. I'm going to have to Google that because I would like to find out. I would like to retire in five years from now. I am going to retire early. I think that we can. Why not? But Panama ranked second for safety, travel connectivity, and overall climate and lifestyle. Costa Rica secured the third spot, followed by Portugal. And Canada took a tumble down to 20th spot.
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2: Mix of sun and cloud for today with a high of 23, slightly warmer with the humidity. Few clouds tonight, a low of 12. Tomorrow, sunny, a high of 24, 28 with the humidity. Sunny again Saturday, a high of 27.
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0: Shania Twain with Up 99.9 The Fox. And get ready, Sarnia Lampton. We are putting some serious cash in your hands. The Fox Fall Free-for-All starts September 14th. 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
1: Mix of sun and cloud for today with a high of 23, slightly warmer with the humidity. Few clouds tonight, a low of 12. Tomorrow, sunny, a high of 24, 28 with the humidity. Sunny again Saturday, a high of 27.
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1: Good morning. I'm Stephanie Shabs. 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You can experience the new look when the Sarnia Sting drop the puck for their home opener on October 2nd against the Sault Ste. Marie Greyhounds. You can also catch every game live on Big Country 103.9. There's a new executive director for Tourism Sarnia Lambton. Adam Veen, who has been with TSL since 2021, has been appointed to the role as of September 8th. TSL has been without a permanent executive director since the end of March. Full details are posted on our website. Ukrainian President Volodymyr Zelensky is set to meet with Prime Minister Mark Carney in Calgary this morning, before addressing cabinet members gathered in Banff, Alberta for a cabinet retreat. And scientists say the planet just experienced its hottest August on record, driven by human-caused climate change and a strong El Niño. According to the European Climate Service, Copernicus, global temperatures last month averaged 16.96 degrees Celsius, tied with the all-time record set in July 2023. Mix of sun and cloud today, a high of 23, 27 with the humidity. Few clouds tonight, a low of 12. Sunny tomorrow with a high of 24.
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So what's more important to you, having an enjoyable career and having close friends or having children? So this was a real question. The findings were from Ipsos, but they're actually saying, are you going to choose? You have to choose between career and close friends or having children. We'll get into this coming up. Here's Ray and Where Is My Husband?

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0: Frank Walker, Heartbreak Back, today's best music, 99.9 The Fox. So here's the truth. Ipsos found Canadians currently see having an enjoyable career and having close friends as an important thing, and it leads to a fulfilling life other than having children. Ipsos highlighted the evolving Canadian family and their values, and there is a strong desire for both parents to contribute to household income, but a majority also believe a preschool child suffers if both parents work. So we're stuck, I guess. But my parents worked. We had a babysitter, our Nona, and I think I'm well adjusted and fine. My kids went to daycare, and I am blessed with compassionate, smart, clear-headed young adults. We both worked. So while we both work, we did prioritize raising our kids, so they had more of our time than most. I can say that. We did prioritize raising them, but we did need two incomes to raise our family well.
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2: Mix of sun and cloud for today with a high of 23, slightly warmer with the humidity. Few clouds tonight, a low of 12. Tomorrow, sunny, a high of 24, 28 with the humidity. Sunny again Saturday, a high of 27.
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1: Hi, this is Bob Bailey, your MPP for Sarnia Lambton. 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

0: Miles Smith, and nice to meet you. Today's best music, 99.9 The Fox. And fans of Saturday Night Live, the show returns later on this month with its 52nd season. The season premiere is on September 26th and has Jalen Brunson fresh off leading the New York Knicks to their first NBA championship in 53 years. As host, joining him is the K-pop sensation girl group Cat's Eye, both making their SNL debuts. In the following weeks after that, Dakota Johnson is going to host October 3rd. And there's also Shane Gillis steps in as host on October 10th with Rosalia performing as the musical guest. So lots of great special people in the lineup for Saturday Night Live. Boy, oh boy, it's going to keep us in on a Saturday night. That's not a bad thing. Just plan for it and get the popcorn.
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2: Mix of sun and cloud for today with a high of 23, slightly warmer with the humidity. Few clouds tonight, a low of 12. Tomorrow, sunny, a high of 24, 28 with the humidity. Sunny again Saturday, a high of 27.
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0: With an update from SarniaNewsToday.ca, I'm Melanie Irwin. Minor injuries were reported in a multi-vehicle crash this morning. Sarnia Fire Rescue, Sarnia Police, and Lambton EMS responded to a three-vehicle collision at the intersection of Michigan Line and Waterworks Road. Damage to the vehicles is said to be significant. However, no serious injuries were reported. Motorists are advised to avoid the area for the time being while the scene is cleared. Further details, including possible charges, were not immediately available. A gas leak at CEE Hospital in Petrolia forced ambulances to be redirected to Sarnia for about 3 hours last night. Josh Boyce has details.
1: In an email, Blue Water Health says the leak prompted the evacuation of the emergency department and acute care unit. The Petrolia and North Enniskillen Fire Department and Enbridge Gas went to the hospital and the gas supply was shut off. Patients have since returned to their rooms and normal operations have resumed. Blue Water Health says there were no injuries and thanks staff, physicians, first responders, and community partners for their quick response and assistance in ensuring the safety of patients and staff. I'm Josh Boyce.
0: Construction activity in Sarnia is ahead of last year's pace. A total of 43 building permits were issued at City Hall last month, valued at over $4.77 million. A $675,000 permit for an interior fit-up at the Sarnia Medical Group on Dundas Street was issued in August, as well as a $1.5 million permit for a new home on Lakeshore Road. A permit was also issued for renovations at Progressive Auto Sales Arena, valued at $75,000. The monthly stats included three permits for single-family dwellings, bringing the year-to-date total for new homes to 26. To date, 309 permits have been issued in Sarnia. That's up from 275 in the first 8 months of 2025. Premier Doug Ford has reshuffled his cabinet to prepare Ontario for an escalating trade war with the United States. Ford announced the changes today, stating the new lineup will help protect local workers and businesses from incoming American tariffs. Notable updates include the creation of a new associate minister for AI adoption to boost business productivity and former Olympic rower Brian Saunderson stepping in as Minister of Sport. Ford says the refreshed team will focus on cutting red tape and keeping Ontario's economy competitive for the long haul. AC/DC has canceled its concert in Toronto next week because of damage at Rogers Stadium. It took a beating in last week's storm. Says parts of the venue will need to be rebuilt. And we told you this morning that Tourism Sarnia Lambton recently appointed a new executive director. It has us wondering what you think the primary focus for promoting the region should be moving forward. Let us know by voting in our poll question of the day at sarnianewstoday.ca. Increasing cloudiness this afternoon, a high of 24, humidex at 28, clearing tonight, a low of 11. Right now it's 23 Celsius, feeling like 26. I'm Melanie Irwin.
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Today's best music, 99.9 The Fox. It's lunchtime. Are you heading out, going for a walk? Well, whether it's downtown, the Point, Sombre, or the Grove, these places all have something in common that researchers say is a boost to our overall health. The mystery will be revealed in a few minutes. Here's Taylor Swift now. And I knew it. I knew you on The Fox.

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Catch up on the latest local stories with the SarniaNewsToday.ca podcast. 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

0: Sophia Kamara and Girls Like You, 99.9 The Fox. So what's this thing that we have in common living here in Sarnia Lambton that is giving our health a boost? It's the lake. Yes, being near water really does make us happier. Green Spaces says people who live near the coast are generally healthier and happier. Other studies have shown when people see pictures of natural green spaces and blue, people's stress levels drop and people prefer it. So if you're thinking about moving to a bigger city, you might have more amenities, but you would definitely miss the lake. And I just cannot imagine not living by the lake. It is literally a 4-minute walk from our house, and the late night lake music lulls me to sleep all the time.
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2: Increasing cloudiness this afternoon, high of 24, humidex at 28, clearing tonight, a low of 11. Sunny Friday, high of 25, humidex at 29, cloudy on Saturday, high of 27.
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0: Tal Bachman, She's So High, 99.9 The Fox. And if you're sitting at your desk right now having your lunch, are you going to go straight from lunch back to your work? You might want to take 5 minutes to get up and stretch. Experts are saying that short, regular breaks from work ups our energy levels. It found that 10-minute breaks or micro breaks boost our energy and decreases our fatigue. So get up, shake it off, have a stroll around the office, and also check in with your workmates, because it's going to make sure that you are fueled and ready for the rest of the afternoon at the office.
1: Increasing cloudiness this afternoon, high of 24, humidex at 28, clearing tonight, a low of 11. Sunny Friday, high of 25, humidex at 29, cloudy on Saturday, high of 27.
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Thoughts will fade eventually. 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
2: Good afternoon, I'm Melanie Irwin. Traffic was disrupted following a three-vehicle crash at Michigan Line and Waterworks Road this morning. Sarnia Fire, Police, and Lambton EMS all responded to the scene. While there was significant damage to the vehicles involved, only minor injuries were reported. Part of Petrolia Hospital was evacuated last night following a natural gas leak. Fire Chief Rick Cousins says a contractor was on site installing a sprinkler system and came into contact with a gas line while drilling through a wall. Bluewater Health says the emergency department and acute care unit were evacuated just before 8 p.m. No one was injured, and the hospital is thanking its staff, physicians, first responders, and community partners for their quick response and assistance. Sarnia's building boom is outpacing last year, with 43 permits issued last month worth nearly $4.8 million. Big August projects include a $1.5 million home on Lakeshore Road and a major interior fit-up for the Sarnia Medical Group on Dundas. So far this year, the city has issued 309 permits, which is up significantly from this time last year. And Premier Doug Ford has reshuffled his cabinet as Ontario prepares for an escalating trade war with the U.S. Ford says the refreshed lineup is designed to protect local businesses from incoming American tariffs. Increasing cloudiness this afternoon, high of 24, humidex at 28, clearing tonight, a low of 11. I'm Melanie Irwin.
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It's just after one, and what are you struggling with right now? The top three things Canadian adults said. Coming up right now, Olivia Rodrigo, drop dead.

0: Adam Rodway and Run Around, 99.9 The Fox. Canadians say we're having a little trouble with the kids' back-to-school plan because we didn't start the back-to-school routine soon enough. Our own Get Back to the Office plan as well. And we are trying to cut down the summer drinking to get back into the swing of things in fall. These are things that we're focused on right now. CanadianFamily.com did the math, and the truth is that we are drinking more to manage anxiety and handle our extremely busy lives. Plus, we're not exercising the way we did, say, in April or May, to balance the junk food and the adult drinks that we indulged in over the summer. So what do? Experts say all is not lost. Take a step back, breathe, reset, and lock the liquor cabinet.
1: Increasing cloudiness this afternoon, high of 24, humidex at 28, clearing tonight, a low of 11. Sunny Friday, high of 25, humidex at 29, cloudy on Saturday, high of 27.
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0: Deborah Cox with Beautiful You Are, 99.9 The Fox. And of course, we want to give you money. The Fox Fall Free For All is starting on Monday, so we need you to listen, text, and spend local with The Fox. And all the details are coming Monday morning with Sarah and Hillary, so tune in. 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
1: Increasing cloudiness this afternoon, high of 24, humidex at 28, clearing tonight, a low of 11. Sunny Friday, high of 25, humidex at 29, cloudy on Saturday, high of 27.
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1: Good afternoon. I'm Melanie Irwin. Heads up, if you're traveling in Point Edward today, a water main break on Simpson Street has cut off water to the neighborhood and shut down the road to through traffic. Environmental services crews are making repairs with only local access permitted at this time. Officials expect to have the water back on and work wrapped up by 6. Some drivers faced delays following a 3-vehicle crash at Michigan Line and Waterworks Road in Sarnia this morning. Sarnia Fire, Police, and Lambton EMS all responded to the intersection. Despite heavy damage to the vehicles, officials say those involved escaped with only minor injuries. A contractor's drilling mistake triggered a late-night evacuation at Petrolius Hospital. Fire Chief Rick Cousins says a worker installing a new sprinkler system accidentally hit a natural gas line while drilling through a wall around 8 p.m. Emergency crews quickly evacuated the ER and acute care unit, and thankfully no one was hurt. Blue Water Health is praising staff, first responders, and community partners for their swift action to keep patients safe. And Sarnia's building market is on a roll. City Hall issued 43 permits last month, worth nearly $4.8 million. That brings the city's total to 309 permits so far this year, keeping construction well ahead of last year's pace. Increasing cloudiness this afternoon, high of 24, humidex at 28, clearing tonight, a low of 11. I'm Melanie Irwin.
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0: and sugar.
1: Harry Styles on the Fox. He is currently in the middle of a massive 30-show run at Madison. Harry Styles on the Fox. He is currently in the middle of a massive 30-show run at Madison Square Garden in New York with shows right through Halloween. And now fans have something even more to look forward to. He has extended his Together Together tour through 2027 with Toronto officially on the list. It is part of 25 newly announced stadium shows. So, yeah, time to start planning a road trip to Toronto. Zara Larsson, it's Midnight Sun.

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0: 99.9 The Fox. That is talk. And Little Time Machine is Carrie. So there's an interesting question, especially on a Throwback Thursday. If you could hop in a time machine, where would you go and why? Would you go back to a certain time? Would you go ahead if that was possible? Would you want to see the future? Would you want to know what's coming? I don't know. I will tell you this, though, with a little help from ChatGPT, I got to experience what I looked like in the 80s and every decade that I've been alive. There's more shared in the blogs at foxfm.com. I know. AI is a questionable thing, but I used it for fun today. Forecast the rest of the afternoon. We've got clouds moving in. Things clearing up for tonight. Low of 11. Sunny tomorrow. High of 25. Not a bad weekend ahead.
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0: 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And rooting for you, it's Carrie. I know there's a lot of mixed emotions, mixed thoughts when it comes to artificial intelligence and using ChatGPT for all that it does. There's a lot of discussion around that for sure. But sometimes I see something online. I see somebody use a prompt, a question they ask ChatGPT, and I just want to be a part of the fun. So today... And I shared this in the blogs at foxfm.com. I couldn't help it. I played along with ChatGPT. I saw somebody posted things to ask of ChatGPT to do. The latest that I've seen online, put me in the 80s, put me in every decade I've been alive. And there's another one, put me someplace you know I would never be. And mine for that put me in the Arctic. Still a cup of coffee in my hand, still playing today's best music, but a whole lot of fun. If you've done it, feel free to share your pictures. You can text me 519-464-1999. I know it's silly. I know it. I still did it just for today. Forecast, we got clouds moving in. Low of 11 for tonight. We got sunshine for tomorrow. Cloudy skies for Saturday. Still warm. High of 27. Maybe some rain on Sunday, but a high of 26.
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16: 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And you'll get to spend it where it matters, right here at local businesses. 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

0: 99.9 The Fox, Jade Lamack. And running home is Carrie. There is something really big that is going to happen on Monday on The Fox. Do you remember last year when we did the Fox Fall Free For All? Remember when we gave you a chance to win a lot of money to spend at local businesses? We've got that coming back again. The details will be revealed shortly. Keep listening for more information. But in the meantime, just start thinking about what you would do if some money fell in your lap. What would you do? What are you thinking of right now? Are you thinking of some home renovations? Are you thinking of travel? Are you thinking of different things? What would you do with an extra couple thousand dollars? What would you do? Fox Fall Free For All, it is back for another year. The details will be revealed soon.
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13: Good afternoon, I'm Melanie Irwin.
12: Heads up, if you're traveling in Point Edward today, a water main break on Simpson Street has cut off water to the neighborhood and shut down the road to through traffic. Environmental services crews are making repairs with only local access permitted at this time. Officials expect to have the water back on and work wrapped up by 6. Some drivers faced delays following a 3-vehicle crash at Michigan Line and Waterworks Road in Sarnia this morning. Sarnia Fire, Police, and Lambton EMS all responded to the intersection. Despite heavy damage to the vehicles, officials say those involved escaped with only minor injuries. A contractor's drilling mistake triggered a late-night evacuation at Petrolia's Hospital. Fire Chief Rick Cousins says a worker installing a new sprinkler system accidentally hit a natural gas line while drilling through a wall around 8 p.m. Emergency crews quickly evacuated the ER and acute care unit, and thankfully no one was hurt. Blue Water Health is praising staff, first responders, and community partners for their swift action to keep patients safe. And Sarnia's building market is on a roll. City Hall issued 43 permits last month, worth nearly $4.8 million. That brings the city's total to 309 permits so far this year, keeping construction well ahead of last year's pace. Increasing cloudiness this afternoon, high of 24, Humidex at 28. Clearing tonight, a low of 11. I'm Melanie Irwin.
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99.9 The Fox. Shawn Mendes, nothing holding me back. It's Carrie. I hope you're having a wonderful day, a throwback Thursday. If there's something I could play for you this afternoon to get you into, you know, an afternoon kind of work vibe, then let me know. I'll do something for you. Cameron Whitcomb, it's Kingdom of Fear on The Fox.

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1: 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Frank Walker, Astrid S. Only when it rains is Carrie. It's looking pretty cloudy out there right now, but there's no rain in the forecast, at least for this afternoon. Clear tonight, sunny again tomorrow, high of 25. Humidex will feel warmer than that. Clouds for Saturday. Just a chance of rain on Sunday. Otherwise, the weekend is looking pretty good. Tomorrow is 9/11, and we will be remembering and thinking back to that day. It's one of those events in time that you remember. I remember coming into work. I remember walking into the newsroom. And at the time, there was TVs and we had a wire service and that sort of thing. And I remember watching the television and one of the talk shows was on. And all of a sudden, a plane hit the World Trade Center. And there was a quick discussion trying to figure it out. And they thought it was just a pilot and some freak accident, some fluke thing. And then the second tower got hit by a second plane. And I remember just standing in the newsroom with everybody at the time. And slowly, other staff members were picking up on what was going on. And everybody was kind of in the newsroom and gathered around and looking at what was happening. The images we'll never forget. To see the two towers struck, to see the flames, to see people responding, to imagine what must have been happening is horrific. And then to see it get worse, to see the towers fall. And it wasn't just the World Trade Center. It was the Pentagon. Then there was the other plane as well. There's some incredible stories. There's a documentary that is out on Netflix right now that looks at how we are getting into a new generation that doesn't know 9/11 other than what's in the books, what's in the history lessons kind of thing. One of those events, we remember where we were. We remember how we felt, the devastation, the sadness, the heartbreak. It was such a crazy thing to go through. A reminder for tomorrow, Michigan Department of Transportation is warning commuters that it will close border crossings between Ontario and Michigan tomorrow morning in memory of those lost on September 11th. Traffic on the Blue Water Bridge will be cleared before 8:46 a.m. It's also affecting Gordie Howe International Bridge, Windsor-Detroit Tunnel, and Ambassador Bridge as well. 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

0: 99.9 The Fox. Justin Timberlake, Can't Stop the Feeling, is Carrie. Something Big is coming on Monday. Get ready, Sarnia Lambton. The Fox is putting some serious spending money in your hands. It's the Fox Fall Free for All. It all starts September 14th. Get ready to listen, get ready to text, and spend local with the Fox. Forecast, things are cloudy right now. Things clearing up tonight, low of 11. We get sunshine tomorrow. Nice day, high of 25.
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0: 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A news update on the way with Sarnia News Today. 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
1: 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If you're planning a trip across the border tomorrow, expect brief delays at the Bluewater Bridge. The Michigan Department of Transportation is closing the border crossing shortly before 8:46 a.m. for a 9/11 commemoration marking 25 years since the terrorist attacks. The ceremony will feature a moment of silence and flag raising. Drivers should plan for a closure lasting 30 minutes or less before normal traffic resumes. Simpson Street in Point Edward was closed to traffic this afternoon. Environmental service crews have been making repairs to a water main break with only local access permitted at this time. Service is also temporarily disrupted for residents on Church Street. Officials had expected the water to be back on and work wrapped up by around 6 tonight. Minor injuries were reported in a multi-vehicle crash this morning. Sarnia Fire Rescue, Sarnia Police, and Lambton EMS responded to a three-vehicle collision at the intersection of Michigan Line and Waterworks Road. Damage to the vehicles was said to be significant. However, no serious injuries were reported. A gas leak at CEE Hospital in Petrolia forced ambulances to be redirected to Sarnia for about 3 hours last night. Josh Boyce has details.
2: In an email, Bluewater Health says the leak prompted the evacuation of the emergency department and acute care unit. The Petrolia and North Enniskillen Fire Department and Enbridge Gas went to the hospital and the gas supply was shut off. Bluewater Health says there were no injuries.
1: Fire Chief Rick Cousins says a contractor was on site installing a sprinkler system, and while drilling through a wall, contact was made with the gas line in the basement kitchen area. The County of Lambton has officially launched a $3.5 million fundraising campaign for the Stones and Bones Museum and Sarnia Library Redevelopment Project. The Judith and Norman Alex Foundation kicked off things by donating $500,000. Vice President Adam Alex says there are a few reasons why they wanted to be involved. Firstly, because it supports youth engagement and education.
3: We felt that this project tick the boxes, a lot of those things that we are trying to support. And the other piece is doing our part in revitalizing the downtown core of Sarnia.
1: The goal is to have the project completed by 2028. The museum on the library's second floor will include over 4,600 items donated by Allison Richards, while the library's first floor will be completely redeveloped as well. Full details are up on our website. Meanwhile, this year's construction activity in Sarnia is ahead of last year's pace. A total of 43 building permits were issued at City Hall last month, valued at over $4.7 million. Clearing tonight with some fog patches developing overnight, a low of 12, fog dissipating, then sunny on Friday, high of 26, humidex at 31, cloudy Saturday, high of 27. Right now it's 24 Celsius, feeling like 28. I'm Melanie Irwin.
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If you could describe your kitchen when you're doing any cooking, any baking, that would be it for me. Absolutely messy. I'm so

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0: 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It's Carrie. Well, I think we've all made our fair share of mistakes, but this one's a bit of a doozy. A woman in China spent $45,000 redecorating her new place, only to find out she renovated the wrong apartment. The homeowner said she got the keys to apartment 131. She claims to have repeatedly confirmed her address with property management before investing in renovations, but she claims management then changed the building's numbering a couple months later. By counting the garage as the first floor, her apartment effectively became 141. That explains why the owner of 141 was a bit shocked when he arrived after being away to find his apartment completely furnished. That is a good one. Forecast, we've got clear skies tonight, low of 11, sunny tomorrow, high of 25, clouds and 27 for Saturday.
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0: 99.9 The Fox, Carl Wolf. And Africa, it's Carrie. We got something big that is coming your way on Monday. Get ready, Sarnia Lambton. The Fox Fall Free-for-All starts September 14th. 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Clear skies tonight, low of 11. We got sunshine tomorrow, high of 25 to finish off this week. Hope it was a good week for getting back to school, back into routine. We settle into the weekend with cloudy skies on Saturday. Expect a high of 27.
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15: Direct from Hollywood with Ryan Seacrest. We have been fans of Zara Larsson for a long time, but this Midnight Sun era is not only her most successful, it's arguably her best and hands down her most personal.
16: Yeah, she started so young, signing her first record deal at only 13 years old. So you can't blame her for needing the time to grow into herself and really take charge of her creative decisions.
17: Yeah, Zara wrote all 13 of the album's tracks, which was a first for her, but it's not only about the music. She really got involved in everything to create the Zara world.
15: And that came in part from a big shift in her perception. She tells Perfect Magazine she immersed herself in things she really cares about creatively that she used to feel she could not because she doesn't have deep knowledge about them specifically.
16: She uses lighting as an example. She has zero clue how to program lights, so she used to think, I can't say much, until she realized you don't have to be a tech geek to just have a vision.
17: And trust that the experts around you do have the skills to bring it to life.
15: Midnight Sun, as you know, is out now.
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0: 99.9 The Fox, Katy Perry, and California Girls. It's Carrie coming up on 5 o'clock. A news update on the way with Sarnia News today. Tomorrow marks 25 years. September 11th changed so much in the world that we know today. There is a documentary out on Netflix right now. We watched it this weekend, and it just takes a look at the impact of that day and how much of our world today is because of 9/11. It's incredible to watch. Hard to listen to the stories and to hear about the victims and those left behind, the heroes of that day, all those lives lost. It is unbelievable to even think about or comprehend. And it really is something to look back on. But keep in mind that tomorrow, in recognition of that, border crossings are going to close to remember 9/11. Michigan Department of Transportation warning commuters now is going to close border crossings between Ontario and Michigan Friday morning in memory of those lost on September 11th, 2001. Bridge traffic will be cleared before 8:36 a.m. That's the time the first passenger jet slammed into the North Tower of the World Trade Center in New York City. Border of the Sault Ste. Marie International Bridge and Blue Water Bridge here will close briefly as well. You should expect a half-hour delay between the time border traffic comes to a standstill and when the crossings are opened back up again. As the flag is raised at border crossings, taps will be played. You can find full information shared at sarnianewstoday.ca. But 9/11, we will always remember.
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1: With an update from SarniaNewsToday.ca, I'm Melanie Irwin. We're being told to expect brief delays at the Blue Water Bridge tomorrow morning. Michigan officials are pausing traffic just before 8:46 a.m. to mark 25 years since the 9/11 terrorist attacks with a flag raising and a moment of silence. The border closure is expected to last 30 minutes or less, so you may want to build a little bit of extra time into your morning commute. Traffic was disrupted following a three-vehicle crash at Michigan Line and Waterworks Road this morning. Sarnia Fire, Police, and Lambton EMS all responded to the scene. While there was significant damage to the vehicles involved, only minor injuries were reported. Part of Petrolia Hospital was evacuated last night following a natural gas leak. Fire Chief Rick Cousins says a contractor was on site installing a sprinkler system and came into contact with a gas line while drilling through a wall. Blue Water Health says the emergency department and acute care unit were evacuated just before 8 p.m. No one was injured, and the hospital is thanking its staff, physicians, first responders, and community partners for their quick response and assistance. Work is underway to catalog the Stones and Bones collection before it can be moved to its new home at the Sarnia Library. Manager of Library Services Darlene Koch says most items will be housed on the library's second floor, while the first floor is being completely redeveloped.
2: Primarily, the collection will be located upstairs in the museum. However, there may be some opportunities to temporarily locate some items downstairs or to incorporate some items into the design on the first floor.
1: Deputy CAO and General Manager of Cultural Services Andrew Meyer says they hope to have finalized construction drawings by the end of October and possible budget requests ready for council to review.
3: That's our timeline, and then hoping that in the spring we're positioned to actually publicly tender the project and engage a contractor to undertake the work next year in anticipation of opening in 2028.
1: A $3.5 million fundraising campaign kicked off today with a $500,000 contribution from the Judith and Norman Alex Foundation. There are several other naming opportunities for significant donations. Sarnia's building boom is outpacing last year with 43 permits issued last month worth nearly $4.8 million. Big August projects include a $1.5 million home on Lakeshore Road and a major interior fit-up for the Sarnia Medical Group on Dundas. So far this year, the city has issued 309 permits, which is up significantly from this time last year. And Premier Doug Ford reshuffled his cabinet today as Ontario prepares for an escalating trade war with the United States. Ford says the refreshed lineup is designed to protect local businesses from incoming American tariffs. Clearing tonight with some fog patches developing overnight, a low of 12. Fog dissipating Friday, then sunny with a high of 26, humidex at 31. I'm Melanie Irwin.
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So how are we feeling after almost a full week back to school and back to routine? Are we handling everything okay? Are we doing okay? Just checking in. Want to make sure you're okay. It's Taylor.

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1: For all the times that you rain on my parade, and all the clubs you get in using my name. 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

0: 99.9 The Fox, Tegan and Sarah. And a little bit closer, it's Carrie. Well, coming on Monday, we have something amazing happening. It is back, the Fox Fall Free for All. It starts on Monday with your chance to win a lot of money to spend at local businesses. All the details will be revealed on Monday morning. Keep listening and set your alarm for 7:20 because that is going to be your first chance at a whole lot of money and a whole lot of winning. Forecast for us for tonight, clear skies, low of 11, sunshine tomorrow, and a high of 25.
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0: 99.9 The Fox, Bruno Mars. 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Clear skies tonight, low of 11. Sunny and 25 for tomorrow.
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0: 99.9 The Fox. That is Len. It's Steve by Sunshine. It's Carrie coming up on 6 o'clock. A news update is on the way. If you are looking for fun things to do in our community, check out the Carpenters Union 1256 Community Calendar. 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Clear skies tonight, low of 11. We're looking at sunshine and warm again tomorrow. A news update just ahead at 6 with Sarnia News Today.
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2: 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We're being told to expect brief delays at the Bluewater Bridge tomorrow morning. Michigan officials are pausing traffic just before 8:46 a.m. to mark 25 years since the 9/11 terrorist attacks, with a flag raising and a moment of silence. The border closure is expected to last 30 minutes or less, so you may want to build a little bit of extra time into your morning commute. Traffic was disrupted following a three-vehicle crash at Michigan Line and Waterworks Road this morning. Sarnia Fire, Police, and Lambton EMS all responded to the scene. While there was significant damage to the vehicles involved, only minor injuries were reported. Part of Petrolia Hospital was evacuated last night following a natural gas leak. Fire Chief Rick Cousins says a contractor was on site installing a sprinkler system and came into contact with a gas line while drilling through a wall. Bluewater Health says the emergency department and acute care unit were evacuated just before 8 p.m. No one was injured, and the hospital is thanking its staff, physicians, first responders, and community partners for their quick response and assistance. Work is underway to catalog the Stones and Bones collection before it can be moved to its new home at the Sarnia Library. Manager of Library Services Darlene Koch says most items will be housed on the library's second floor, while the first floor is being completely redeveloped.
3: Primarily, the collection will be located upstairs in the museum. However, there may be some opportunities to temporarily locate some items downstairs or to incorporate some items into the design on the first floor.
2: Deputy CAO and General Manager of Cultural Services Andrew Meyer says they hope to have finalized construction drawings by the end of October and possible budget requests ready for council to review.
4: That's our timeline, and then hoping that in the spring we're positioned to actually publicly tender the project and engage a contractor to undertake the work next year in anticipation of opening in 2028.
2: A $3.5 million fundraising campaign kicked off today with a $500,000 contribution from the Judith and Norman Alex Foundation. There are several other naming opportunities for significant donations. Sarnia's building boom is outpacing last year, with 43 permits issued last month worth nearly $4.8 million. Big August projects include a $1.5 million home on Lakeshore Road and a major interior fit-up for the Sarnia Medical Group on Dundas. So far this year, the city has issued 309 permits, which is up significantly from this time last year. And Premier Doug Ford reshuffled his cabinet today as Ontario prepares for an escalating trade war with the United States. Ford says the refreshed lineup is designed to protect local businesses from incoming American tariffs. Clearing tonight with some fog patches developing overnight, a low of 12. Fog dissipating Friday, then sunny with a high of 26, humidex at 31. I'm Melanie Irwin.
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1: A few fog patches developing overnight. Low 12 degrees. Fog dissipating Friday, then mostly sunny, high 26, the humidex up to 31, cloudy on Saturday, high 27, and a mix of sun and cloud Sunday, a 30% chance of showers, high 26.
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